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I need 100 people to write me this week and send a love offering of $50 or more. 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Isn't that powerful? 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

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Welcome. To the world of musical sounds. 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